0: sexy. It's afternoon.
1: Yeah, yeah.
0: There's the moon. It's
1: so pale.
0: Yeah. 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It sounds like this.

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1: 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It's called Joker in the Pack.

0: Thank you. Up yours. 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
1: What about Ipswich?
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1: Good place.
0: England.

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I can hear the hair growing out of my arms right now. 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

Here comes the judge. 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

Chao.

and I looked out the door. 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That don't move me. Let's get real, real gone for a change.

0: self-election here.
1: All the generals get their bribes.
0: He can't find work, but he needs food.

nothing but built to destroy. You play with my world like it's your little toy. You put a gun in my hand and you hide from my eyes.

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We'd all been thinking about something lately, baby. 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You know, these past few days have been magical. You made me feel like $100 last night. And the breakfast you cooked up this morning tasted like it was made from a big restaurant in the sky. Nonetheless, I noticed lately that you've been thinking about settling down and getting us a little cabin in the woods together. Maybe a couple chickens, a couple dogs, a couple kids. You know, and I really think that sounds lovely, baby, but I got something real important to tell you. So I hope you're sitting down. Here it comes, baby.

But Levi Stubbs tears, you can't take that apart and put it back together again. All you can do is take the idea and move it on. Very good, he said, if you can't say it in 3 minutes, it's not worth saying. And I think that's a good maxim. It's not always true. It's a good maxim to start with.

Night Before the Revolution, Carlos Romero from the Place to Symphony, the Latin Piano, Popping Corks and Blasting Bullets, La Habanera dances in the streets, and like every night,

Yeah, we got 3 tickets to the Brand Van concert happening this Monday night at the Pacific Palisades. Are you going to all in if you want to answer a couple of questions? Mainly, what is Todd's favorite

And my disco when me control. Me have to deal with a song where me love. And I saw the whole criteria, the whole thing of sound. Him build some heavy duty song. You know? And him did have the heavy song now. Like how you say, boy. Heavy's brother. Yeah, man, we have it lock up. Here in the whole place. He was a master of craft when it come to dub. Right, you know. We play the roundness and depth and dimension and bass. Man, the round bass was coming from. Curve. Yeah, man. If you set the bass at 18 dB, so that when the bass roll, and you punch in the bass pan with the skin. Chest lick.

and the great Osborne Roller King Tubby. 18 Jamali Avenue, because I used to that while in the days when Tubby just won a little sound name, Hometown Hi-Fi. Tubby's Hometown Hi-Fi. Yeah, man. So Tubby is a man who set certain principles in this country where if a man can remember the anthology of sound system, King Tubby is the man who set the road. The road for enough, man. You understand? The great King Tubby is the man who set the road for enough, man. You understand?

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0: I didn't make a complete break with the music that was going on now, I wasn't ever going to make it as a musician. So we had to stop what was going on and make up something new. And the answer is it was done with drugs, attitude, youth, and a record collection.
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1: Test it.
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1: As you may.
0: My time has been well spent.
1: Well spent.
0: I dug cleaned up by Ted.
1: Ted.
0: You'll like it when you see it. So

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I was happy as a clown. What happened to our summer love when the winter came to town? You promised to be faithful, said you'd always be around. What

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You promised to be faithful, said you'd always be around. What happened to our summer love when the winter came to town? 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Is our love frozen like the flowers in the snow? 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What happened

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0: 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Basically, they're taking spells out of that book, or they're taking demons out of that book and working it into a song that basically conjures up these demons, man.
1: Holy shit.
0: Oh, dude, it's way insane.
1: That's gnarly, man.
0: Dude,

Yeah, this is Max Romeo alongside DJ Buno against fascist and racist ignorance. 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
1: Innocence.
0: Go is the most obvious thing to use. Called by Shakespeare.
2: Big Jimmy!
3: Yeah!
2: Al!
3: Yeah!
2: For God's sake, burn it down.

Samantha McFarland, Julia Hughes, Elizabeth Rush, Rico Abad Ramos, Fernando Biasco Valega, Esther Gibson, Anne McComb, Vida Short, Aidan Gallagher, Alan Radford, Fred White, his son Brian White, Brian McCrory, Sean McGrath, 29 people, too many.

listen, if you really want to follow her, just follow the money. I hit every pawn shop in town, got the same old story. Son, if your gold is gone, all we can say is we're sorry. But by now, we ain't kidding, it's inside of some pimp's feelings. 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That's my lifelong savings in some fool's head. But I must admit, she was the best thing I ever had.

On the perimeter, there are no stars. 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